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1: 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You're tuning to WBS, Wanna Bang Song.

While back, there was the happiest couple in the entire world. However, it was said that their love could not last forever. 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